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0: GB1, it's Craig. How are you? 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
1: Nigel Farage has declared victory in the Clacton by-election as he said the result was an overwhelming endorsement of him. The Reform UK leader said he'd won fairly convincingly as counting was underway for the by-election he called following scrutiny of a £5 million donation from a cryptocurrency tycoon. Huge fires have torn through homes in the West Midlands after footage online showed enormous flames coming from buildings and a nearby golf course. No casualties have been reported, but West Midlands Fire Service said it was facing extreme levels of demand due to the fire in Stourbridge. Two people have been seriously hurt after a train derailed in East Sussex. South East Coast Ambulance Service say that nine others have sustained less serious injuries. And Glasgow Rangers are out of the Europa League qualifying stages after a 1-1 draw with Polish side Jagiellonia Białystok. They'll now have to beat the Czech team Jablonec if they are to extend their European campaign into the Europa Conference League. That's the latest from Radio News Hub. I'm John Collins.
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1: Staying hot across much of England and Wales before a cold front brings cooler, cloudier weather in from the northwest. Isolated afternoon thunderstorms are possible in the east. A high today of 33 degrees Celsius.
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0: 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You got Craig, how are you? And Beluga Lagoon, play
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1: Nigel Farage has declared victory in the Clacton by-election as he said the result was an overwhelming endorsement of him. The Reform UK leader said he'd won fairly convincingly. Counting is still underway. A child and three firefighters have been taken to hospital after a wildfire in the Black Country. Two people have been killed in the blaze. Several homes in the area have been evacuated. Others have been destroyed. Nathan Beresford has more.
2: Footage online showed enormous flames coming from buildings and a golf course. West Midlands Fire Service says it's facing extreme levels of demand. Care home residents have been evacuated alongside others, and around 60 firefighters attended the scene.
1: A major incident's been declared following a train derailment near Lewes in East Sussex. The number of children homeless in England is the highest since records began. And star sprinter Amy Hunt now has two gold medals at the European Athletics Championships after she added the 200 metres crown to the 100 metres title that she won earlier in the week. That's the latest from Radio News Hub. I'm John Collins.
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1: Staying hot across much of England and Wales before a cold front brings cooler, cloudier weather in from the northwest. Isolated afternoon thunderstorms are possible in the east. A high today of 33 degrees Celsius.
0: Now, Craig Patterson on

Post Malone, Swae Lee, Sunflower, HGV1. You got Craig for a Friday morning. Let's play an absolute anthem. Steve Harley and Cockney Rebel.

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1: Counting's well underway at the Clacton by-election, where a record 34 candidates are standing. Gerry Smith is one of them. The Independent says it shouldn't just be a race between Count Binface and Nigel Farage.
2: There's been a kind of sense that it's just a joke between Count Binface and Nigel Farage, and it's a circus, but the real circus is the fact that the main political parties are not standing here.
1: Three firefighters and a child are amongst those who've had to be taken to hospital after huge fires tore through homes in the West Midlands. Enormous flames have been seen coming from buildings and a golf course. West Midlands Fire Service says it's facing extreme levels of demand due to the incident in Stourbridge. Two people have been seriously hurt after a train derailed in East Sussex. The number of children in temporary accommodation in England is the highest since records began. And Glasgow Rangers are out of football's Europa League qualifying stages. They'll now have to battle for a place in the Conference League. That's the latest from Radio News Hub. I'm John Collins.
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1: Staying hot across much of England and Wales before a cold front brings cooler, cloudier weather in from the northwest. Isolated afternoon thunderstorms are possible in the east. A high today of 33 degrees Celsius.
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1: Counting's well underway at the Clacton by-election, where a record 34 candidates are standing. Gerry Smith is one of them. The Independent says it shouldn't just be a race between Count Binface and Nigel Farage.
2: There's been a kind of sense that it's just a joke between Count Binface and Nigel Farage, and it's a circus, but the real circus is the fact that the main political parties are not standing here.
1: Three firefighters and a child are amongst those who've had to be taken to hospital after huge fires tore through homes in the West Midlands. Enormous flames have been seen coming from buildings and a golf course. West Midlands Fire Service says it's facing extreme levels of demand due to the incident in Stourbridge. Two people have been seriously hurt after a train derailed in East Sussex. The number of children in temporary accommodation in England is the highest since records began. And Glasgow Rangers are out of football's Europa League qualifying stages. They'll now have to battle for a place in the Conference League. That's the latest from Radio News Hub. I'm John Collins.
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1: Staying hot across much of England and Wales before a cold front brings cooler, cloudier weather in from the northwest. Isolated afternoon thunderstorms are possible in the east. A high today of 33 degrees Celsius.
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0: Robert Holmes back in the saddle on HGV1. 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
1: Counting's well underway at the Clacton by-election, where a record 34 candidates are standing. Gerry Smith is one of them. The Independent says it shouldn't just be a race between Count Binface and Nigel Farage.
2: There's been a kind of sense that it's just a joke between Count Binface and Nigel Farage, and it's a circus, but the real circus is the fact that the main political parties are not standing here.
1: Three firefighters and a child are amongst those who've had to be taken to hospital after huge fires tore through homes in the West Midlands. Enormous flames have been seen coming from buildings and a golf course. West Midlands Fire Service says it's facing extreme levels of demand due to the incident in Stourbridge. Two people have been seriously hurt after a train derailed in East Sussex. The number of children in temporary accommodation in England is the highest since records began. And Glasgow Rangers are out of football's Europa League qualifying stages. They'll now have to battle for a place in the Conference League. That's the latest from Radio News Hub. I'm John Collins.
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1: Staying hot across much of England and Wales before a cold front brings cooler, cloudier weather in from the northwest. Isolated afternoon thunderstorms are possible in the east. A high today of 33 degrees Celsius.
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2: 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I found a cracking little coffee van called Coffee and That. 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
1: Counting's well underway at the Clacton by-election, where a record 34 candidates are standing. Gerry Smith is one of them. The Independent says it shouldn't just be a race between Count Binface and Nigel Farage.
2: There's been a kind of sense that it's just a joke between Count Binface and Nigel Farage, and it's a circus, but the real circus is the fact that the main political parties are not standing here.
1: Three firefighters and a child are amongst those who've had to be taken to hospital after huge fires tore through homes in the West Midlands. Enormous flames have been seen coming from buildings and a golf course. West Midlands Fire Service says it's facing extreme levels of demand due to the incident in Stourbridge. Two people have been seriously hurt after a train derailed in East Sussex. The number of children in temporary accommodation in England is the highest since records began. And Glasgow Rangers are out of football's Europa League qualifying stages. They'll now have to battle for a place in the Conference League. That's the latest from Radio News Hub. I'm John Collins.
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1: Staying hot across much of England and Wales before a cold front brings cooler, cloudier weather in from the northwest. Isolated afternoon thunderstorms are possible in the east. A high today of 33 degrees Celsius.
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Eurythmics and Sweet Dreams are made of this. Good morning, we've hit the road for Friday. Morning, truckers. Welcome to HTB1, the station made for truckers, powered by Truckfest. It is great to be here. I love every day of the week, but I love Friday the best. Michael McGargy's coming soon. Is Alex Warren first? Wow. HTB1. You know.

0: to start. This is HTV1. We've just got a few weeks to go now until Truckfest Southwest at the Royal Bath and West Showground. Shepton Mallet, this is a good one. Saturday 29th, Sunday 30th of August. 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We're going to be broadcasting live from there as well, which is going to be great. We'll be there all weekend long. Book your place, grab your tickets at truckfest.co.uk, and well, we'll see you then.
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2: Chelsea have set a deadline of 5 p.m. on Friday for clubs to bid for Enzo Fernandez, after which no offers will be considered. The Blues have placed a £120 million price tag on the midfielder, with Manchester City thought to be interested. Rangers need to turn around a 2-1 deficit against Polish side Jagiellonia Białystok in the second leg of their Europa League qualifying round. Derek McInnes is still winless after three games in charge, but he's not too concerned following the home loss to Hibs at the weekend.
3: Not getting off to a winning start, I think everything gets scrutinised, and rightly so, I understand that, but it should have been a winning performance, and we'll hang on to that in a minute. We'll work towards getting improvements.
2: Elsewhere in the Europa League, Hearts are 6-1 down as they face Benfica at home, while in the Conference League, Hibs trail 2-1 as they head to Skandija. Motherwell are level at 1-1 as they host HJK Helsinki. And at the European Athletics Championships in Birmingham, 7 gold medals are up for grabs, with the possibility of a Great Britain 1-2-3 in the final of the women's 200 metres.
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0: Can you believe it almost be September, which is crazy. This year has flown on by. Last year, I thought, was one of those slow years that took ages to get going. This year, boom! Driver Health Week runs from the 1st to the 6th of September. It's all about looking after the people behind the wheel, of course. Because when you're driving for a living, you're sitting down for hours, eating whenever you can, sleeping away from home, and looking after yourself can be, well, quite easily end up at the bottom of the list, can't it? So during the week, there'll be pop-up health stands around the UK, free medical advice, and loads of help and information specifically aimed at professional drivers. And I quite like that. A lot of this is practical, so it's not just somebody telling you, oh, don't eat that or eat this. Those demonstrations, all this kind of business. We're going to be talking about it a lot here. Driver Health Week on HGB1, as we get closer to it, we'll tell you more. It's happening, of course, on that week, 1st to the 6th of September.
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2: With the latest from the My Travel Newsroom, I'm Luca Marshall. Starting on the A31, which remains closed in both directions in Hampshire between the M27 and the A338 at Ringwood, it's due to the continued vehicle fire and is set to be closed until the end of the week. The A38 is also currently closed in both directions in Cornwall. It's between the A322 Carkeel roundabout and the Tamar Bridge. It's due to an accident there. Diversions are in place. The M60 still has two lanes closed anti-clockwise near Cheadle due to that accident. Delays now running. It's well over an hour. M11 is also seeing heavy delays in both directions at the Hastingwood interchange. Again, that's also due to an accident. The M1 southbound, junction 21 in Leicestershire, where those roadworks are causing problems at the M69 interchange. Delays this evening of well over 20 minutes. In Scotland, the A78 Dunlop Street remains closed at the junction with the A8 due to those continued roadworks. The A74M junction 9 southbound offslip also remains closed due to roadworks. And the A68 is currently closed in both directions at Burke Hill. That's due to an accident. There are also delays as well on the A9 Kia roundabout. That's due to a broken down vehicle. That's the latest. I'm Luca Marshall.
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0: Florida Georgia Line in BB Rexha. If it's meant to be, well, it's meant to be. Miles Smith and One Republic coming very soon. We are HGV1, the station made for truckers. You know what a station for truckers needs? It needs haulage news.
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2: There are fresh concerns over border security after four stowaways escaped from the back of a lorry at a UK lay-by. Case has prompted criticism that the current system is failing hauliers, with drivers and operators potentially facing huge fines despite taking precautions to secure their vehicles. Meanwhile, diesel prices are once again becoming a major concern for operators, with the fuel being one of the biggest cost of running an HGV. Rising prices are putting already tight margins under even more pressure, and ultimately those extra costs have to be absorbed somewhere or passed further down the supply chain. And something a bit more positive to finish, Hayton Courtauld Transport has unveiled a new truck livery supporting Route 74's truck stop Delivering Diners campaign. The specially liveried truck will help spread the message out on the road, raising awareness of the campaign and the work being done to support drivers and communities. That's the latest HGV1 haulage news.
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AC/DC, Back in Black here at HGV1. Mark Smith's Day coming soon. Let's get the Killers on when you were young. We're doing up what we do best. 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We're HGV1. 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

There he is, the global ambassador for Luton, Miles Smith and Stay, which is for everything he probably doesn't want to do. Right, let's go, Billy Joel and Jelly Roll. First, The Killers, HGV1.

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1: Counting's well underway at the Clacton by-election, where a record 34 candidates are standing. Gerry Smith is one of them. The Independent says it shouldn't just be a race between Count Binface and Nigel Farage.
2: There's been a kind of sense that it's just a joke between Count Binface and Nigel Farage, and it's a circus, but the real circus is the fact that the main political parties are not standing here.
1: Three firefighters and a child are amongst those who've had to be taken to hospital after huge fires tore through homes in the West Midlands. Enormous flames have been seen coming from buildings and a golf course. West Midlands Fire Service says it's facing extreme levels of demand due to the incident in Stourbridge. Two people have been seriously hurt after a train derailed in East Sussex. The number of children in temporary accommodation in England is the highest since records began. And Glasgow Rangers are out of football's Europa League qualifying stages. They'll now have to battle for a place in the Conference League. That's the latest from Radio News Hub. I'm John Collins.
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1: Staying hot across much of England and Wales before a cold front brings cooler, cloudier weather in from the northwest. Isolated afternoon thunderstorms are possible in the east. A high today of 33 degrees Celsius.
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5: The latest from the My Travel newsroom, I'm Luca Marshall. Starting on the A31, which remains closed in both directions in Hampshire between the M27 and the A338 at Ringwood. It's due to the continued vehicle fire and is set to be closed until the end of the week. The A38 is also currently closed in both directions in Cornwall. It's between the A322 Carkeel roundabout and the Tamar Bridge. It's due to an accident there. Diversions are in place. The M60 still has two lanes closed anti-clockwise near Cheadle due to that accident. Delays now running. It's well over an hour. M11 is also seeing heavy delays in both directions at the Hastingwood interchange. Again, that's also due to an accident. The M1 southbound, junction 21 in Leicestershire, where those roadworks are causing problems at the M69 interchange. Delays this evening of well over 20 minutes. In Scotland, the A78 Dunlop Street remains closed at the junction with the A8 due to those continued roadworks. The A74M junction 9 southbound Oslip also remains closed due to roadworks, and the A68 is currently closed in both directions at Burke Hill. That's due to an accident. There are also delays as well on the A9 Kier roundabout. That's due to a broken down vehicle. That's the latest. I'm Luca Marshall.
0: Now, Tony Dibbin on HGV One.

He'll do what he can. He's just a man. There's the Rag and Bone. Man, human. He's correct. Travelling Wilburys, End of the Line, coming very soon. And Fleetwood Mac will play too. Good morning. Welcome to HTV1, where the station made for truckers. Yes. Morning, truckers.

There's the Travelling Wilburys supergroup time and the end of the line. Bastille, Pompeii to play version. I went to see Bastille by accident once. I thought I was going to see ELO and I got the tickets around the wrong way. That was the following week. And I turned up and everyone was like, these don't look like the usual crowd you find at an ELO concert. No, I was mistaken. I was at a Bastille show. They were great.

0: She's had quite the 2026, hasn't she? There's Olivia Dean, the man I need. Let's get on Shabuzia, Barsung, Tipsy and Bastille, as I promised. Pompeii plays very soon. We're HTV One, the station made for truckers.
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5: With latest from the My Travel Newsroom, I'm Luca Marshall. Starting on the A31, which remains closed today in both directions in Hampshire. It's between the M27 and the A338 at Ringwood. It's due to the continued wildfires. M27, both directions currently closed as well. At Junction 1 near Totton, it's due to a vehicle fire. And Junction 1 itself also completely closed at the moment. A282 anti-clockwise, the entry slip is currently closed at Junction 2 near Dartford. That's due to an accident. And on the M60, clockwise, two lanes remain closed between 24 and 25 at Denton. Now, that is also due to an accident. We've seen delays here upwards of 20 minutes. M5 southbound, Junction 4 exit slip is also partially blocked by an abandoned vehicle near Bromsgrove. Whilst on the M4 westbound, we're seeing delays between Junction 7 and 8 at Maidenhead. That is due to roadworks this morning, currently around about 15 to 20 minutes. M1 southbound, Junction 21, also suffering with those roadworks at the connected to the M69, upwards of 20-minute delays this morning. In Scotland, the A78 Dunlop Street also closed again today up to the junction with the A8 due to roadworks. The A74M Junction 9 southbound offslip also remains closed due to roadworks. And the A82 at the Dunglass roundabout. We're seeing delays northbound. It's due to a broken-down vehicle. That's the latest. I'm Luca Marshall.
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0: Tom Payne. Now, if you ever sat there listening to us here on HD Bourne and thought, I could do that, the correct answer is yes, you probably can, because I'm an idiot. So here we go. Every week on HD1, we like to present to you the Trucker Takeover, where we hand over HD1 to one of you for an hour. 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So this week we're going to be handing the keys over. 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
2: The golden girl of British athletics, Amy Hunt, is now a double European champion.
3: I knew I wasn't safe until I fully crossed that line, and then I was so full of lactic that I don't think it hit me until about 5 seconds afterwards, and then I could finally start celebrating.
2: She's added the 200-metre title to the 100-metre title she won earlier this week in Birmingham. She's now halfway to achieving her target of 4 golds at the championship, with the women's and mixed relay events to come this weekend. To football, where Rangers boss Derek McInnes remains without a win in 4 games, and its club are now eliminated from the Europa League after losing 3-2 on aggregate to Polish side Jagiellonia Białystok. Elsewhere in the Europa League, Hearts battled to a 1-1 draw with Benfica, but drop out to the Conference League, having lost 7-2 on aggregate. In the Conference League, Hibs are through to the playoffs after holding North Macedonian side Shekhandija to a goalless draw. It was a 2-1 aggregate win for the Scottish side. And Motherwell won 2-0 after hosting HJK Helsinki. The first game of the Championship kicks off tonight as Wolves welcome Blackburn.
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0: small things. 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
2: With the latest from the My Travel newsroom, I'm Luca Marshall. Starting on the A31, which remains closed today in both directions in Hampshire, between the M27 and the A338 at Ringwood, it's due to the continued wildfires. M27, both directions currently closed as well. At Junction 1 near Totton, it's due to a vehicle fire. And Junction 1 itself also completely closed at the moment. A282 anti-clockwise, the entry slip is currently closed at Junction 2 near Dartford. That's due to an accident. And on the M60, clockwise, two lanes remain closed between 24 and 25 at Denton. Now, that is also due to an accident. We're seeing delays here upwards of 20 minutes. M5 southbound, Junction 4 exit slip is also partially blocked by an abandoned vehicle near Bromsgrove. Whilst on the M4 westbound, we're seeing delays between Junction 7 and 8 at Maidenhead. That is due to roadworks this morning, currently around about 15 to 20 minutes. M1 southbound, Junction 21 also suffering with those roadworks at the connector to the M69, upwards of 20-minute delays this morning. In Scotland, the A78 Dunlop Street also closed again today up to the junction with the A8 due to roadworks. The A74M Junction 9 southbound Oslip also remains closed due to roadworks. And the A82 at the Dunglass roundabout. We're seeing delays northbound. It's due to a broken-down vehicle. That's the latest. I'm Luca Marshall.
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1: There are fresh concerns over border security after four stowaways escaped from the back of a lorry at a UK lay-by. The case has prompted criticism that the current system is failing hauliers, with drivers and operators potentially facing huge fines despite taking precautions to secure their vehicles. Meanwhile, diesel prices are once again becoming a major concern for operators, with the fuel being one of the biggest cost of running an HGV. Rising prices are putting already tight margins under even more pressure, and ultimately those extra costs have to be absorbed somewhere or passed further down the supply chain. And something a bit more positive to finish, Hayton Courtauld Transport has unveiled a new truck livery supporting Route 74's truck stop delivering diners campaign. The specially liveried truck will help spread the message out on the road, raising awareness of the campaign and the work being done to support drivers and communities. That's the latest HGB One Haulage News.
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Freddie, Queen, I Want to Break Free at HGV1. Teddy Swims, How Do You Plead? Guilty. Yeah, you've got a song about that, right? It's coming. And Train. Well, we don't really like trains, we like trucks. But for the purposes of music, here comes Train. Hey, Soul Sister.

He looks guilty though, don't he, Ted? I'm sure he's a lovely bloke. He just looks like he did it. Right, next today, stand by for the top 10 at 10 with Mikey. Mikey's on from 9. Top 10 at 10 from 10. And today he's going to relive the 10 biggest songs of 1995, which is a very fine year. And when he's done that, well, he's going to kick off Foot Down Friday. Have a brilliant and safe Friday out there on the road. See you bright and breezy on Monday.

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1: Nigel Farage has retained his seat at the Clacton by-election but didn't attend the count after claims of a credible threat made against him. Count Benface got second place with 25% of the vote.
2: 8 weeks ago, I got 95 votes. So against Nigel Farage, compared to Andy Burnham, I am 1,000 times more popular. Does that have anything to do with why he isn't here tonight?
1: The Prime Minister says he's speaking to emergency services after what's been described as apocalyptic wildfires in the West Midlands. Some people have been forced to flee their homes in Stourbridge after fires tore through buildings. Fires have also been reported in Stratford-upon-Avon, Stoke-on-Trent and Pershore. A woman who killed her three-month-old daughter using a hairdryer is due to be sentenced today. 28-year-old Courtney Gatshaw from Aberdeen was convicted of the culpable homicide of Dahlia Rose in September 2023. And star sprinter Amy Hunt is now halfway to achieving her target of 4 golds at a single European Championships after winning the women's 200 metres final in Birmingham. From Radio News Hub, I'm Frankie Hairsign.
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1: Hot and sunny in the southeast, elsewhere increasingly humid in Wales and in the north and west this afternoon, with the chance of some thunderstorms later. Highs of 33 degrees Celsius.
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to Friday morning. Really hope that your Friday is going all right so far. We just put a post up on our Facebook page if you want to have a little look. I'd love to know your answer on this. What's your work nickname and why? Love to know. You know when you put like the little, you know, your registration plate in the window, it's got like your name on it. Some say like Steve, some say like Dave, some say like Pothole. What's your nickname? Love you to get involved in that over on our Facebook page. You can get links straight in the app or just search HTV Radio. Hit the follow button when you're there as well. Right, we're back to the music. One Republic coming up. This is Talk Talk and It's My Life. HTV.

0: Good morning, I'm Mikey Folder. Thank you for getting us on 20 past nine already. Now, on Facebook, we put a post up. It's asking, what's your work nickname and why? I had quite a few messages coming through on our WhatsApp this morning. Dave says, mine is Shrek. Apparently, I looked like him when I first started. Cheers, lads. Louise says, Satnav, because I got lost twice in my first week. Brilliant, I love that. Mark says, I've been called Tiny for 20 years, but I'm 6'5". Yeah, I never understood that. Hi to Craig. He says, Doris, absolutely no idea why. And at this point, I'm too scared to ask. Brilliant. And Jamie says, mine's two sugars. One person heard my tea order about 8 years ago, and apparently that's my identity now. I love that. Right, coming your way, Alex Warren real soon. REM's going to play here, and Cameron Whitcomb all next on HGV One.
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on HGV One. A little bit of good news on the truck parking front. Moto Grantham has added another 40 HGV spaces with the expansion now finished, and that apparently increases the truck parking capacity there by about 250%. Moto say demand for safer HGV parking is there, so we're now looking at other sites where they could add more spaces as well, which I don't think you'll hear many drivers complaining about at all. Right, John Newman is on the way soon. Let's go on In Excess. This is Suicide Blonde next. It's HGV One, station for truckers.

0: Newman and Love Me Again. It is HGV One, the station for truckers. I'm Mikey Folder. Thank you for getting us on. Top 10 at 10 real soon. Let's say a quick hello to Damo on the M62 near Huddersfield. Foot down Friday's already started for him, apparently. He's on the way back to the yard right now. Hi to Stevie heading up the A9 towards Aviemore. And Rob is on the M5 near Taunton. Foot down Friday returns, of course, after our top 10 at 10. You want to get involved today? WhatsApp 07785 104224, or you can just press the WhatsApp button inside the HGV1 app, obviously when it is safe and legal to do so. Right, Van Halen and Portugal the Man on next on HGV1. Mornings on HGV1 with freightlink.co.uk, your one-stop ferry and tunnel booking service.
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1: Nigel Farage has retained his Clacton seat after not attending the count following claims of a credible threat made against him. Essex police say they didn't advise the Reform UK leader. Count Binface came in second place. He's hit out at Mr. Farage.
2: I promised to be a local champion for Clacton, and I thought to hear the verdict of the Clactonites was the least I could do.
1: Meanwhile, the parliamentary investigation into the £5 million gift received by Nigel Farage has now resumed. Progress is being made tackling what's been described as apocalyptic wildfires in the West Midlands. Some people were forced to flee their homes in Stourbridge after the fires tore through buildings. Two people have been severely injured after a train derailment in East Sussex. Three carriages derailed on their site near Lewes yesterday afternoon. 20 people have been hospitalised in total. And actress Lucy Davis says she's in shock at the overwhelming support she's received since revealing her terminal cancer diagnosis. The Office star says she had no idea the post would receive so much attention. From Radio News Hub, I'm Frankie Hersine.
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1: Another hot and sunny day, particularly in the southeast. Increasingly humid across England and Wales too, possibly even thundery this afternoon. Cloudy for some, especially in Scotland, but highs today of 33 degrees Celsius.
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6: Here it comes then. It is our top 10 at 10. Today we're going to roll out the top 10 songs from this day, the 14th of August 1995. I am so looking forward to getting this on today. Some really big songs in here. There might be a few that you might have completely forgotten about as well. So let's get started. Song number 10 comes from Supergrass. This is All Right. It's our top 10 at 10. HGV.

0: 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Number 9.
1: Boom, boom, boom, now let me say well. I say boom, boom, boom, now we're about to say well.

Vecco Jura Star finally arrived in the UK. There were versions from the 380 horsepower right up to the 520 horsepower V8 with prices starting at £73,000. And MAN's new F2000 was making its UK debut at Truckfest. It won International Truck of the Year and bought Euro 2 engines, front disc brakes and new 16-speed Cyclomesh gearbox as well. Was an amazing year for music, 1995. So let's crack on. This was sitting at number 8 on the chart on this day. It's Diana King. This is Shy Guy.

0: and Try Me Out on HTV One's Top 10 at 10. We're rolling out the top 10 songs from this day, 14th of August, 1995. And that was coming in at number 7 on our top 10 at 10. So you had Foden was still offering Caterpillar engines inside its truck, something other UK truck manufacturers was doing at the time. Diesel was already causing headaches. An RHA survey found that fuel costs has risen 8% in a year, with warnings that diesel could actually overtake drivers' wages as operators' biggest expenses. It was also the year that Windows 95 launched, accompanied by that massive advertising campaign using Start Me Up. eBay was founded in 95, and the first PlayStation arrived in the UK as well. We're on our top 10 at 10 from the 14th of August 1995, and we'll continue with song number 6 next.
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7: 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I've just stopped in a massive lay-by in Bracey Bridge in the East Riding of Yorkshire to visit Max Snack Van. She's open Tuesday, Wednesday, Thursday. 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

Seal and A Kiss of a Rose on HGB One. It was the year that GoldenEye was on at the cinema. James Bond, Pierce Brosnan, Braveheart, Mel Gibson. Of course, that was on. That was a long film, that. Father Ted and the Vicar of Dibley were on the TV as well. Blackburn Rovers won the Premier League in this year. And it was also the Oasis versus Blur massive fight kind of thing that was going on, a big rivalry between the two guys. Eddie Stobart and Leyland Trucks both won Duke of Westminster Business Awards for companies in the Northwest. And at Truckfest, the original Gladiators were arriving in the arena by helicopter, properly in style. We need to go back to those days, don't we? Right, back onto our top 10 at 10. And this comes in at number 4 for 1995, 14th of August, TLC and Waterfalls, HGV.

0: on our top 10 at 10, rolling up the top 10 songs from the 14th of August 1995. I've got two more to play. Who was at number one? Well, we'll find out shortly. Let's check the latest on the roads with Luca.
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2: With the latest from the My Travel Newsroom, I'm Luca Marshall. Starting with the A31, which remains closed again today in both directions in Hampshire, between the M27 and the A338 at Ringwood, and it's due to the continued wildfires. Over on the M6 southbound, we have a broken down vehicle blocking two lanes between junctions 23 and 22. Delays here upwards of 15 to 20 minutes. Over on the M1 southbound, one lane closed between junction 11A and 11. That's due to a broken down vehicle. On the M27, both directions currently closed, still at junction 1 near Totten, due to that earlier vehicle fire. Junction 1 itself also remains closed. M42 southbound, the exit slip at junction 5 is also currently closed due to an accident. Over on the A34 southbound, the entry slip from the A4185 is also partially blocked due to a broken down vehicle. And on the M4 eastbound, the exit slip at junction 3 is also blocked as well due to an accident, although traffic does seem to be passing on the slip road there. M62 eastbound, one lane closed between 9 and 10, also due to an accident, delays of 10 to 15 minutes. And to mention, the M1 southbound, junction 21 in Leicester again, still seeing delays at the M69 interchange today. In Scotland, the A78 Dunlop Street remains closed up to the junction with the A8 due to the roadworks, and the A74M junction 9 southbound off slip also remains closed again today due to roadworks. That's the latest. I'm Luca Marshall.
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see Top 10 at 10. Hello, I'm Mikey. Thanks for getting us on. Rolling out the Top 10 songs then from this day, 14th of August, 1995. And in just a moment, I'm going to play the song that was at number one. But let's count down what we heard so far. So at 10, Supergrass and All Right. At 9, The Out Here Brothers and Boom Boom Boom. At 8, Dinah King and Shy Guy. At 7, Corona, Try Me Out. At 6, JX and Son of a Gun. At 5, Seal and Kiss From a Rose. At 4, TLC and Waterfalls. At 3, Boyzone and So Good. And you just heard it at number 2, the original, And I Love You Baby. So who was at number one then on this day, 14th of August, 1995? This was an incredible song for Take That. Here comes Never Forget on our Top 10 at 10, HGV1.

0: And we'll roll out another on Monday morning. Monday, by the way, we're going to roll out the top 10 from 1987. Looking forward to that. Right, Kane Brown, Marshmallow and The Weeknd on Foot Down Friday next.
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0: So here it is then, Foot Down Friday is on. We're going to play nothing but big songs right the way through until you get back to the yard, and we'll get your mentions on as well. 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So when you put over for your break or your 45, just drop me a message over. 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And if you've got a big Friday song suggestion, by all means, get that on as well. Here comes The Weeknd and

Shane Brown, Marshmallow and Miles on it on HGV One. Foot Down Friday is on. We're getting your mentions on today. Let's say a quick hello to Big Andy on the M6 near Stafford. Foot Down Friday is on. Apparently, we're not allowed anything slow today. No, not... Well, it depends. If it's really good, then that'll be fine. But I tell you what, this is a brilliant choice, I think, that you picked out, Andy. Here comes Roger Miller and King of the Roads. Perfect song for Friday. We're in the cab. We are HGV One, station for truckers. Trey.

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1: Nigel Farage has retained his seat at the Clacton by-election but didn't attend the count following claims of a credible threat made against him. Count Binface got second place. He's hit out at the Reform UK leader.
2: Now, in Makerfield, 8 weeks ago, I got 95 votes. So against Nigel Farage, compared to Andy Burnham, I am 1,000 times more popular. Does that have anything to do with why he isn't here tonight?
1: Meanwhile, the parliamentary investigation into the £5 million gift received by Nigel Farage has now resumed. A woman who killed her three-month-old daughter with heat from a hairdryer has been jailed for 6 years. 28-year-old Courtney Gartshaw from Aberdeen was found guilty of the culpable homicide of baby Dahlia Rose in September 2023. The Prime Minister's offering support to emergency services after what's been described as apocalyptic wildfires in the West Midlands. 11 major fire incidents have been declared across the UK. And star sprinter Amy Hunt secured her second gold at the European Athletics Championships last night, winning the 200 metres. For On Radio News Sub, I'm Frankie Hessein.
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1: Another hot and sunny day, particularly in the southeast. Increasingly humid across England and Wales too, possibly even thundery this afternoon. Cloudy for some, especially in Scotland, but highs today of 33 degrees Celsius.
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10, 9pm on HGV One, the station for truckers. We're on Foot Down Friday right now. What does that mean? 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Right, let's crack on. Some more mentions. Hi to Gemma on the A19 in Middlesbrough. Just checking in. Hope your Friday's going all right. Hi to Daz. He's on the A50 heading towards Derby. Wants to shout before he stops for his 45 shortly. What's nice and done. Good luck to Jack in Northampton, starting his first Class 1 job on Monday. Good luck with that. And hi to Michelle on the A12 near Ipswich. Foot Down Friday is turned up in the cab. Can we get on Cammy Barnes? Of course we can. It's Let Me Down. It's HGV One's Foot Down Friday.

0: see Love Freaks and Shine on HGV One. Morning to Dan in Bristol. He's kind of happy but sad at the same time. He's really happy because he's just got the keys to a new unit, which he's absolutely loving right now. He's sad because he hasn't got a load to take out today, but he's going to spend the weekend just caring for it and looking after it. Bless you. Pete and Rich in the workshop in Sheffield have got HGV One on today. Massive hello to you, and a big shout out to Macca on the A77 heading towards Ayr. Foot Down Friday is keeping him moving today, and we'll continue with more. I've got Eli Oakes on the way and Walk the Moon playing next. Keep it HGV One.
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0: Dance Up and Dance. It is HGV One, the station for truckers. Morning, I'm Mike. It's nearly 11:30. Put Down Friday continues. Let's check the latest on the roads first, though, with Luca. 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
1: With the latest from the My Travel Newsroom, I'm Luca Marshall. Starting on the A31, which remains closed again today in both directions in Hampshire. It's between the M27 and the A338 at Ringwood, and it's due to the continued wildfire. Over on the M27 westbound, the entry slip at Junction 2 also remains closed due to that earlier vehicle fire. Plus on the M25, anti-clockwise, the exit slip at Junction 13 is also currently closed. M42 northbound, the exit slip at Junction 5 is also closed. At the A282, anti-clockwise, Junction 2 entry slip is partially blocked in Dartford. That's due to an accident. Plus on the M1 northbound, we've got one lane closed between 14 and 15 due to a vehicle tyre change. And of course, the M1 southbound, Junction 21 at Leicester, still seeing problems at the interchange with the M69. In Scotland, the A78 Dunlop Street remains closed as well. That's up to the junction with the A8, and it's due to roadworks. And the A74M Junction 9 southbound off slip also remains closed again today as well. That's the latest. I'm Luca Marshall.
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0: Scooter, and the logical song is HGV1. Hi to Gary on the A1M heading past Durham. Want something properly loud? Well, hopefully that was enough for you there. A massive shout as well to Michelle on the A12 near Ipswich. Put Down Friday is turned up in the cab. And hi to Tony on the A15 near Sleaford. Says it's his last shift before a week off. Do you know what? Enjoy that. Sounds like it's going to be pretty amazing. Right, Truck Fest is back in what? Just 2 weeks' time from now. We're going south. We're heading to the Raw Bar for West Showground in Shepton Mallet for Truck Fest Southwest. It's going to be a really, really good show as well. 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Right, Foot Down Friday continues. 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

Matt Hansen and Yellowstone on HGV1, the station for truckers. Now, you know when you pull into a truck stop and within about 5 minutes, you've already decided that you're never going back. Or you find someone that's actually really good and think, what do more drivers know about this place? 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Drivers reviewing truck stops for other drivers. So before you stop somewhere, you can have a little look and see what other people reckon. And when you've been somewhere, leave your own review, good or bad, because let's be honest, the people who actually use these places every day, probably the best people to tell you what it's really like inside. You might help someone out. Have a little look at mytruckstop.co.uk and download the app right now. We're back on to Foot Down Friday. Carla Monroe next. This has got to be you, HGV1, station for truckers.

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1: The parliamentary investigation into the £5 million gift received by Nigel Farage has now resumed. It comes after he retained his Clacton seat after not attending the count after following claims of a credible threat made against him. Essex police say they didn't advise the Reform UK leader, though. Gabbinface came in second with over 9,000. He's hit out at Mr. Farage.
2: The good people of Clacton. I think that's the nice way to do it. I promised to be a local champion for Clacton, and I thought to hear the verdict of the Clactonites was the least I could do.
1: Next, a woman has been jailed for 6 years for killing her three-month-old daughter with heat from a hairdryer. 28-year-old Courtney Garshaw from Aberdeen was found guilty of the culpable homicide of baby Dahlia Rose in September 2023. And people aged 18 will be able to travel for half price on most train services when railcard rules are relaxed later this month. The change relates to the 16 to 17 Saver railcard. That's the latest from Radio News Hub. I'm Tanita Sims.
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1: Another hot and sunny day, particularly in the southeast. Increasingly humid across Wales and England too. Cloudy for some, especially in Scotland, but highs today 33 degrees Celsius.
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Ritual from Naked on HGV1, the station for truckers. We're on Foot Down Friday right now, and if you want to get involved, you can do. Our WhatsApp number is 07785 104 224, or you can just press the WhatsApp button inside the HGV1 app, obviously where all of this is safe and legal to do so. We don't want you taking your hands off the steering wheel. Our 12-year-old does Duolingo, so I know how serious these streaks are taken. A 10-year-old had built up a 300-day streak and then ended up in hospital and completely lost it. His parent messaged Duolingo, explained what happened, and they actually restored the streak for him. A really lovely thing to do. Problem is, everyone else might start trying that. People were messaging with increasingly ridiculous excuses, asking for their streaks back. My favourite was someone who said, I was hungover last Sunday and lost my 4-day streak. Please help. Duolingo's response, get off my page. I love that. Let's say a quick hello to Steve on the

Chase Wilkers and Halsey on HGB One, Friday afternoon already. It's going really quick, isn't it? Can we say a big hello to Penfold from Woodies, driving back from Northallerton to Glasgow right now. Foot Down Friday is in full swing. This is going to sound great in the cab. Let's get it on.

0: TV One, where we turn the radio up just a little bit louder as we get you back to the yard for the weekend. Whether you are off for the weekend, or maybe you're doing a little bit of extra work for the weekend, I'd love you to get involved today. You can do 07785104224. That's the WhatsApp number. We are also available via the WhatsApp button inside the HTV One app. It's really simple. You don't need to put any numbers in. Just press that. It opens up a WhatsApp chat. Nice and easy. We'll leave a voice note. You could do that as well. Obviously, when it's safe and legal to do so, say hello to Jamie on the A14 heading out of Felixstowe. Foot down Friday in full swing. Two drops and then I'm done. Hi to Louise on the M6 towards Lancaster. Says keep the tunes coming today. Loving it. Hi to Darren on the A1 near Newark. And also hi to Mick on the A34 near Didcot. And also Connor on the M62 heading across towards Hull. Have a good run there as well. Foot down Friday is in full swing. Got Kesha and Bruce Hornsby in the Rage on next. Keep it HTV1.
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0: Philip George and Wish You Were Mine on HDB One, the station for truckers. We're on Foot Down Friday right now. Say a quick hello to Joe on the A303 heading west. Hope Friday's going okay where you are. Rob's on the M1 near Leicester. Wants something loud before he's 45. I'll find something for you in just a minute that I think you'll like. Hi to Neil on the A90 heading towards Aberdeen. Says I've got the weekend off and I'm very much looking forward to it. And hi to Gaz on the A50 checking in with us this morning as well. If you want to get involved, hit the WhatsApp button inside the HDB One app when it's safe and legal to do so. Right, something loud on the way in just a moment from Artful Dodger and the Wonder Stuff 2. Keep it HDB One.
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2: There are fresh concerns over border security after four stowaways escaped from the back of a lorry at a UK lay-by. Case has prompted criticism that the current system is failing hauliers, with drivers and operators potentially facing huge fines despite taking precautions to secure their vehicles. Meanwhile, diesel prices are once again becoming a major concern for operators, with the fuel being one of the biggest cost of running an HGV. Rising prices are putting already tight margins under even more pressure, and ultimately those extra costs have to be absorbed somewhere or passed further down the supply chain. And something a bit more positive to finish, Hayton Courtauld Transport has unveiled a new truck livery supporting Route 74's truck stop delivering diners campaign. The specially liveried truck will help spread the message out on the road, raising awareness of the campaign and the work being done to support drivers and communities. That's the latest HGB One Haulage News.
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3: With the latest from the My Travel newsroom, I'm Luca Marshall. Starting on the A31, which remains closed again today in both directions in Hampshire. It's between the M27 and the A338 at Ringwood, and it's due to the continued wildfire. Over on the M27 westbound, the entry slip at Junction 2 also remains closed due to that earlier vehicle fire. Plus on the M25, anti-clockwise, the exit slip at Junction 13 is also currently closed. M42 northbound, the exit slip at Junction 5 is also closed. The A282 anti-clockwise Junction 2 entry slip is partially blocked in Dartford, that's due to an accident. Whilst on the M1 northbound, we've got one lane closed between 14 and 15 due to a vehicle tyre change. And of course the M1 southbound, Junction 21 at Leicester, still seeing problems at the interchange with the M69. In Scotland, the A78 Dunlop Street remains closed as well. That's up to the junction with the A8 and it's due to roadworks. The A74M Junction 9 southbound off-slip also remains closed again today as well. That's the latest. I'm Luca Marshall.
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the Wonder Stuff and Size of a Cow. Going to play it for Scott on the A92 near Kirkcaldy. He's put down Friday. He says it's turned up for the afternoon. We've got some more great songs on the way. You're going to absolutely love it this afternoon. Doing Foot Down Friday right the way through until you get back to the yard. Of course, Paul Mars taking over from four and Andy Henley with you after one. A couple more mentions from me before I disappear for the weekend. Hi to Dino on the A46 near Lincoln, nearly through another week. Natalie's on the M1 around Milton Keynes. She says, keep the tunes coming. And hi to Big Rich on the A69 towards Newcastle. Thanks for having HTV1 on in the cab. Have a great weekend, whatever you're doing. Maybe you're working or maybe you're not. Enjoy the weekend, whatever you do. Keep us on because we've got the soundtrack across the weekend. Pass It or Park It. Back with Simon Williams tomorrow after 10. Of course, Sue Alty from mytruckstop.co.uk, part of that as well. Right, Foot Down Friday continues with Andy after one. I'll finish up my end with Sigma. This is Nobody to Love, HTV1.

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1: Progress is being made tackling what's been described as apocalyptic wildfires in the West Midlands. Some people were forced to flee their homes in Stourbridge after the fires tore through buildings. Here's local fire chief Simon Toohill.
2: It's in the dry conditions that the country and the West Midlands are facing at the moment has meant that the fire has spread rapidly.
1: Meanwhile, a total of 54 people have been treated by paramedics, including 19 who were admitted to hospital after the wildfires broke out across the West Midlands. A parliamentary investigation into a £5 million gift received by Nigel Farage from a crypto billionaire has resumed after he won the Clacton by-election. He didn't attend the count, though, after claims of a credible threat made against him. He says he was advised by police, but officers say there were no incidents or issues. And Aston Villa's 1981 First Division title-winning goalkeeper Jimmy Rimmer has died at the age of 78. The club says he was one of the finest goalkeepers of his generation. That's the latest from Radio News Hub. I'm Tanita Sims.
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1: Another hot and sunny day, particularly in the southeast. Increasingly humid across Wales and England too. Cloudy for some, especially in Scotland, but highs today are 33 degrees Celsius.
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But now Friday, HGV One Radio, Sweet Home Alabama. That's Lynyrd Skynyrd, Supertramp before that, The Logical Song. Good afternoon, this is Andy Henley. Yesterday then was the hottest day of the year. I tell you what, I don't think we're too far behind it today, to be honest. I'm here through till 4 o'clock. If it's heat you want, we got some hot songs coming up on Foot Down Friday. Thanks to Mikey, back again on Monday morning at 9 o'clock. He's got the weekend off, well-deserved weekend off. Flat Out, Flat Broke, Ben Walker. This is 60 Clicks, HGV One Radio. Running.

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1: Oh love, I'm a mess right now. 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

0: Friday, 14th August 2026. This is HGV1 Radio, Lewis Capaldi and Stay Love. Vance Joy before that, Riptide. Lots of messages coming through. I've not even given out the number yet, which is brilliant. Thank you very much indeed for listening to HGV1 Radio. If you do want to contact the studio, you can do it via WhatsApp, 07785 104224. You can interact with us via the socials as well. We're on all of them, Facebook, Twitter X, Instagram and TikTok. 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Hello to Stony in Barnsley, working for SVC Transport Services in Liverpool, down on the docks today. Love it, HGV1 Radio on this really hot Friday afternoon. And also hello to Gary, who's en route at the moment to Birmingham, working for JB Matthews, listening to HGV1 Radio, stuck at a traffic jam just south of Birmingham at the moment. We've got Owen Paul, My Favourite Waste of Time, that's on the way very soon. Latest haulage news coming up in the next 10 minutes. And Luca is keeping a very beady eye at the moment on the road across the UK on this really hot Friday afternoon. Crossing over to him in the next 15 minutes.
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0: And do it, HGV One Radio, Friday afternoon across the UK. Foot Down Friday, all your favourite songs as we head into the weekend. Hello to Rich and Becky listening at the moment. Also hello to Adam in Weston-super-Mare and the Holman Driver Support Team listening to HGV One Radio as Foot Down Friday continues. All your favourite songs as we head into the weekend. We're just a couple of weeks away from the next Truck Fest event, which is happening at the Royal Bath and West Showground in Shepton Mallet. About 2 weeks from now, Saturday and Sunday, the 29th and 30th of August. It's going to be a bank holiday weekend, so you've got the Monday to recover. You can expect hundreds of stunning trucks, monster truck action. There will be a couple of the gladiators from the TV show down there as well. So much motocross action, live entertainment all the way through the weekend, including a Rag and Bone Man tribute act. Check out all the details by going to truckfest.co.uk. You can pick up your tickets up in advance right there, right now. And of course, you can turn up on the gate on the day, Saturday and Sunday, and get your tickets and get straight in as well if you want to. Right, we've got Queen on the way very soon. I'm going to play that for Jack, who's listening, heading out of York today. He's got a long drive back down to Plymouth. He says he's going to do it in about three stops. He's planning on stopping round about Birmingham way, round about Bristol way, and then he'll eventually be home, hopefully around about 7 o'clock this evening, with as long as the traffic is behaving itself. So could we please play Queen, Crazy Little Thing Called Love? Yeah, we'll do that in the next 10 minutes. And we head back to the 80s with Billy Ocean, When the Going Gets Tough, The Tough Get Going. Would you believe that was in our charts 40 years ago? We'll do that very soon as well. But right now, at 1:30, it's the latest haulage news, and then Lucas keeping an update on the road situation.
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2: There are fresh concerns over border security after four stowaways escaped from the back of a lorry at a UK lay-by. Case has prompted criticism that the current system is failing hauliers, which Amazon operators potentially facing huge fines despite taking precautions to secure their vehicles. Meanwhile, diesel prices are once again becoming a major concern for operators, with the fuel being one of the biggest costs of running an HGV. Rising prices are putting already tight margins under even more pressure, and ultimately those extra costs have to be absorbed somewhere or further down the supply chain. And something a bit more positive to finish, Hayton Courtauld Transport has unveiled a new truck livery supporting Route 74's truck stop, Delivering Diners campaign. The specially liveried truck will help spread the message out on the road, raising awareness of the campaign and the work being done to support drivers and communities. That's the latest HGV One haulage news.
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3: For the latest from the My Travel newsroom, I'm Luca Marshall. Starting on the A31, which remains closed again today in both directions in Hampshire. It's between the M27 and the A338 at Ringwood, and it's due to the continued wildfire. Over on the M27 westbound, the entry slip at Junction 2 also remains closed due to that earlier vehicle fire, whilst on the M25, anti-clockwise, the exit slip at Junction 13 is also currently closed. M42 northbound, the exit slip at Junction 5 is also closed. The A282 anti-clockwise Junction 2 entry slip is partially blocked in Dartford, that's due to an accident. Whilst on the M1 northbound, we've got one lane closed between 14 and 15 due to a vehicle tyre change. And of course, the M1 southbound, Junction 21 at Leicester, still seeing problems at the interchange with the M69. In Scotland, the A78 Dunlop Street remains closed as well. That's up to the junction with the A8, and it's due to roadworks. And the A74M Junction 9 southbound off slip also remains closed again today as well. That's the latest. I'm Luca Marshall.
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0: 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Play that for Jason, who's doing MOT Class 7 today, doing them for a fleet of vehicles for a well-known builders merchant. He says he's doing five, got two more to do, and then he's got 5 days off. Looking forward to having next week off. Thanks for listening to HGV1 Radio today, Jason. Jason is in Birmingham. 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RTX Scotland is back, and these are the dates of the diary, okay? The 18th and 19th of November, happening at the SEC in Glasgow. Now, this is a little bit more industry focused than Truck Fest, so when you go there, expect plenty of new trucks, trailers, kit and technology, and also a chance to have a proper look at what's coming into the industry. Now, this is free to attend, so if you're in Scotland or fancy making it up to Scotland to see this, it'd be worth putting those dates in your diary, because you get to see lots of things before everybody else. That's the 18th and the 19th of November for RTX Scotland, and if you want to find out more details, this is the website to go to. It's roadtransportexpo.co.uk. Right, for Dan Friday continues. Got classic Queen from the 70s and classic Billy Ocean from the 80s still to come before two.
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0: 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All your favourite songs as you head back to the yard on this Friday afternoon across the UK. We do it every Friday, by the way, Foot Down Friday. Minimal chat from us, just great songs all the way through to the weekend. Foot Down Friday at HGV One Radio. Now, in the next hour, after 2 o'clock, I'll be giving you a little hack as to how you could be getting into Truckfest free of charge, FOC. I just love those three letters, FOC. And now, I'll give you all the details about that after 2 o'clock this afternoon. There's still three Truckfests happening this season. Of course, it's the one in Shepton Mallet in a couple of weeks' time. You then got Knutsford in Cheshire, and then Truckfest originally in Newark. I'll be giving you all the details about those a little bit later on, and details as to how you could possibly get in there free of charge. Love that. Free of charge. All on the way after 2 o'clock this afternoon here at HGV One Radio. 6 minutes to two now.
1: I heard he got you a penthouse on the west side. When will he learn that you're afraid of heights?

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1: A total of 54 people have been treated by paramedics. That includes 19 who were admitted to hospital after wildfires broke out across the West Midlands. It comes as the Prime Minister says he's speaking to emergency services after what's been described as apocalyptic wildfires in the West Midlands. Some people have been forced to flee their homes in Stourbridge after the fires tore through buildings. A woman has been jailed for 6 years for killing her three-month-old daughter with heat from a hairdryer. 28-year-old Courtney Gartshaw from Aberdeen was found guilty of the culpable homicide of baby Dahlia Rose in September 2023. Judge Simon Collins KC gave the sentence.
2: Given Dahlia Rose's very young age and the horrifying way that she died, this is a uniquely disturbing and distressing case. As Mr. Macara has pointed out, it is tragic as well as terrible.
1: And more than 4 in 5 adults in Britain have taken out at least one step to cut back on water use in the past month. That's including having shorter showers and not leaving the taps running. That's the latest from Radio News Hub. I'm Tanita Sim.
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1: Another hot and sunny day, particularly in the southeast. Increasingly humid across Wales and England too. Cloudy for some, especially in Scotland, but highs today 33 degrees Celsius.
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0: It's hot, damn hot across the UK. Sun is beaming down. It's high 20s, low 30s at the moment. Friends in Low Places, that's Garth Brooks. News before that supermassive black hole as Foot Down Friday continues. I'll give you all the contact details to the studio very soon, but lots of messages coming through anyway. Jimbo in Cambridge doing local runs at the moment to Peterborough. Zach in Bristol working for A4 Haulage. Also hello to Simon Stokes, heading out of Bishop's Cleeve at the moment up towards Birmingham. Listening to HGV One Radio, loving the music we're playing as he's heading up on the M5 at the moment. Working for STN Haulage. And also hello to Dave, Mike and Liam in Torquay, and they're working for QTF Distribution. Right, I mentioned just now before our news update at 2 o'clock as to how you could possibly get into Truck Fest, and we've got three to come still, free of charge. Now the thing you need to do is look out for the HGV One Truck Fest van. It's on the roads at the moment, travelling all over the UK, all the way from Land's End to John O'Groats and everywhere in between, all thanks to Sicily Commercials. And if you spot the van, you could be heading to Truck Fest. All you need to do is just whip out your phone or camera, take a photograph of the van and then send it to us on WhatsApp, but you need to do it via the HGV One app on the WhatsApp section on there, okay? Every sighting has a chance to win Truck Fest tickets, and there's multiple chances still for you to win, but first you need to spot the van. It's the HGV One Truck Fest Spot the Van competition, happening with Sicily Commercials and HGV One Radio, the station for truckers. Drake McCain, right, man? This is Take Me Home. 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

0: David Guetta, Usher. Football season gets underway this evening. Premiership call starts next week. 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We're on all the socials as well. 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

0: featuring Jess Glynn. That's Route 94. My Love is HGV One Radio. Back to the 80s before that, Level 42 and Running in the Family. Play that for John and Nick working for DBC Haulage today in Camberley. Also hello to Mission Mike Impossible, a regular listener to HGV One Radio. Hello, Mission Mike Impossible. Now, Mission Mike Impossible works out at Birmingham, and he works with Dino and also Steve, Alice and Reg, working for Dino Transport Agencies. Apparently, they're all going southbound on the M5, heading down towards Cheltenham, Gloucester and Bristol, whereas Mission Mike Impossible has got to go the other way up the M6 towards Lancaster. That's why he's called Mission Mike Impossible, because he does all the tough journeys, apparently. All right, it's 2:32. Let's find out what's happening on the road situation across the UK. That's with Luca right now. And then the music continues. Arctic Monkeys and Blondie on the way before 3. It's Foot Down Friday.
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2: For the latest from the My Travel newsroom, I'm Luca Marshall. Starting on the A31, which remains closed again today in both directions in Hampshire. It's between the M27 and the A338 at Ringwood, and it's due to the continued wildfire. Over on the M27 westbound, the entry slip at Junction 2 also remains closed due to that earlier vehicle fire. Whilst on the M25, anti-clockwise, the exit slip at Junction 13 is also currently closed. M42 northbound, the exit slip at Junction 5 is also closed. The A282 anti-clockwise Junction 2 entry slip is partially blocked in Dartford, that's due to an accident. Whilst on the M1 northbound, we've got one lane closed between 14 and 15 due to a vehicle tyre change. And of course the M1 southbound, Junction 21 at Leicester, still seeing problems at the interchange with the M69. In Scotland, the A78 Dunlop Street remains closed as well. That's up to the junction with the A8 and it's due to roadworks. And the A74M Junction 9 southbound off slip also remains closed again today as well. That's the latest. I'm Luca Marshall.
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0: 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This is HGV One Radio Foot Down Friday. We're just 2 weeks away from the next Truckfest event, which is happening in the southwest of the UK at the Royal Bath and West Showground in Shepton Mallet. And it's happening on Saturday and Sunday, the 29th and 30th of August. It's a bank holiday weekend. You're going to have the Monday to recover. And I'll tell you what, Shepton Mallet, it's going to be a big one. You get to meet the gladiators. Now, if you go there on Saturday, and maybe you're making a weekend of it, so you may be able to see both of these. If you go there on Saturday, you get to see Bionic. If you go there on Sunday, it's Sabre. So those two gladiators will be on scene. Also, lots of monster truck action, all that crashing action. Broke FMX, which just looks absolutely amazing. How do they do it? Have they got the guts to do that? If you love your music, Rag & Bone Man, are you a fan? Well, there is a Rag & Bone Man tribute. Scott Jones is his name, and he is the UK's number one Rag & Bone Man tribute act, and he's going to be playing all those great soulful songs on Saturday night. Then it's the Groove Mix Disco. We love the Groove Mix Disco, a great epic DJ set. There's family-friendly wrestling, pulling into the trucks, monster truck rides, and loads of trucks on display. It sounds great, doesn't it? All happening in Shepton Mallet in a couple of weekends' time. You can get your tickets right now by going to truckfest.co.uk.
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0: 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Luke Combs and Rethink Some Things. Reef before that and Pleasure Hand. So yesterday was the hottest day of the year so far. And what did this idiot do last night? I'll tell you what this idiot did. Went out for a curry. And a hot one at that. Sweating buckets by the end of the evening. Boy, I don't know why. It was something we should arrange weeks ago. And you know what it's like when you go to a curry house. You can't go for a korma, can you? Got to go for something a little bit stronger than a korma. Anyway, one vindaloo down. I was sweating buckets. Probably lost more weight than I actually put on eating that curry. News update on the way at 3 o'clock. This is HGV1 Radio. Miles Smith right now. This is Behind It.
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1: The government has issued a temporary ban on the sale of disposable barbecues. According to advice published online, they pose a significant risk to the public due to heatwave conditions. Meanwhile, a 23-year-old man and 24-year-old woman have been arrested on suspicion of arson over a large fire in Stoke-on-Trent. The force says the arrests were in relation to a grass fire which spread quickly. Four homes were affected alongside a number of gardens, but fire crews have since brought the blaze under control. A woman who killed her three-month-old daughter with heat from a hairdryer has been jailed for 6 years. 28-year-old Courtney Gartshaw from Aberdeen was found guilty of the culpable homicide of baby Dahlia Rose in September 2023. Judge Simon Collins, KC, gave the sentence.
2: The accused loved Dahlia Rose, yet will have to live the rest of her life with the knowledge that she was responsible for her death.
1: And Aston Villa's 1981 First Division title-winning goalkeeper Jimmy Rimmer has died at the age of 78. The club say he was one of the finest goalkeepers of his generation. That's the latest from Radio News Hub. I'm Tanita Sims.
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1: It's a warm and muggy evening for the southeast, fresher than recent nights elsewhere. A few showers for northern Scotland. Thunderstorms pushing eastwards overnight. Lows of 12 degrees Celsius.
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Friday. It's HGV One Radio's 9 minutes after three. Friday, 14th of August. And Lee, two times before that. G'day. Mental Is Anything from the first Crocodile Dundee movie. Do you know that's 40 years old next year? 40 years ago, 1987, we're all going off to the cinema to see Crocodile Dundee with Paul Hogan. Right, hello to Tim, nice but slim, part-time at Stafford Service at the moment, enjoying a chicken sandwich. Also hello to James, Martin, Dave and the Tango Oscar crew working for National Highways. They're up on the M4 at the moment, over towards Heston Services. And also hello to Lewis, working for MJC Haulage today, listening to HGV One Radio. I'm Andy Henley. If you do want to contact the show today, on Foot Down Friday, there's still time to get yourself a mention on the radio. You can do it via the HGV One app. If you've downloaded that, just press the WhatsApp button, or you can message us anytime, 07785 104224. They get you straight through to the studio.

0: Play that for Roger Davison, who's listening to ACV1 Radio, calls himself Roger D. That's Rihanna and We Found Love. It's now 3:22. I'm Andy Henley. Friday afternoon across the UK. Have you heard about My Truck Stop? This is a brilliant little invention. If you've ever pulled into a truck stop and you thought to yourself, no, I'm never, ever, ever going to come here again, or maybe you found one that's spot on and you wish that more drivers knew about it, this is where My Truck Stop comes in. Basically, it's a Trustpilot, but it's for truckers. It's a reviewing platform for truck stops. It's your chance to say all the good things about the good ones and maybe some constructive criticism, shall we say, about the not so good ones. If you want to find out more details about this, mytruckstop.co.uk is the website to go to have your say. So if you want to give others a chance to witness what you're witnessing, whether it's good or bad, then mytruckstop.co.uk, have your say. It's My Truck Stop at HGV1 Radio. Right, Friday afternoon, we've got the Road to Nowhere. That sounds like the A303, doesn't it? Talking Heads on the way very soon, and also still to come before four, music from Marillion, and I'm going to play you Sam Fender as well.
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0: This is your Guilty Pleasure, aka HGV on Radio Foot Down Friday, where every song's a good one on a Friday. 17 Gal Under, that's Sam Fender. I still got Marillion, Kenny Loggins, and Fragma to come before 4, but right now at 3:32, it's the latest on the roads with Luca.
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2: For the latest from the My Travel newsroom, I'm Luca Marshall. Starting on the A31, which remains closed again today in both directions in Hampshire. It's between the M27 and the A338 at Ringwood, and it's due to the continued wildfire. Over on the M27 westbound, the entry slip at Junction 2 also remains closed due to that earlier vehicle fire. Also on the M25, anti-clockwise, the exit slip at Junction 13 is also currently closed. M42 northbound, the exit slip at Junction 5 is also closed. At the A282, anti-clockwise, Junction 2 entry slip is partially blocked in Dartford. That's due to an accident. Whilst on the M1 northbound, we've got one lane closed between 14 and 15 due to a vehicle tyre change. And of course, the M1 southbound, Junction 21 at Leicester, still seeing problems at the interchange with the M69. In Scotland, the A78 Dunlop Street remains closed as well. That's up to the junction with the A8. And it's due to roadworks. And the A74M Junction 9 southbound off slip also remains closed again today as well. That's the latest. I'm Luca Marshall.
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0: Joker's Miracle, that's Ragnar's HGV1 radio. Play that for Timbo in Swanage at the moment, driving to Wareham and then eventually on to Dorchester. Loving HGV1 radio in the sunshine. And also hello to Lone Ranger, that's his CB handle. Got HGV1 radio on the cab, heading out of Torquay down towards Plymouth at the moment. Now, if you are out and about, don't forget to spot the van. It's the HGV1 Truck Fest van. It's on the road at the moment, travelling all over the UK, thanks to Sicily Commercials. And if you spot it, you could be heading to Truck Fest. All you need to do is just take a photo of the van, send it to us on WhatsApp via the HGV1 app, and every sighting can win tickets to Truck Fest. And there's multiple chances for you to win, and there's still three Truck Fest shows to come this season, including Shep to Mallet in a couple of weeks' time, Knutsford in Cheshire middle of September, then the big original show at Newark at the start of October. So you need to spot the van. It's the HGV1 Truck Fest Spot the Van competition with Sicily Commercials and HGV1 Radio, the station for truckers. It gives you a chance to get into Truck Fest absolutely free of charge.
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Danger Zone. I've planned that for Toby and Daryl, working for TNC Global Distribution, heading out of Newcastle, heading out towards Glasgow. Also hello to Jimbo, listening to HGV One Radio. Gary's got us on as well, working for Diamond Transport. And also hello to Dominic, working for GB Rail Freight in Reading. Loving the music we play. He's just downloaded the HGV One Radio app earlier on this week, and he says he hasn't stopped listening since he's downloaded it. That's what we love to hear. I'm Andy Henley. Have a fantastic weekend. Stay cool if you can. The sun is set to shine through the weekend, which is rather nice as it's a Saturday and Sunday, but you know, stay cool if you can. I'll be back next Monday with you, me and a whole bunch of great songs to see you through another week here at HGV One Radio. And Foot Down Friday continues all the way through to the weekend. Paul Marsh on the way after our news update at 4 o'clock, and of course Lucas keeping an eye on the roads as well to get you back to the yard safely in one piece.

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1: The government has issued a temporary ban on the sale of disposable barbecues. According to advice published online, they pose a significant risk to the public due to heatwave conditions. Meanwhile, a 23-year-old man and 24-year-old woman have been arrested on suspicion of arson over a large fire in Stoke-on-Trent. Force says the arrests were in relation to a grass fire which spread quickly. Their homes were affected alongside a number of gardens, but fire crews have since brought the blaze under control. A woman who killed her three-month-old daughter with heat from a hairdryer has been jailed for 6 years. 28-year-old Courtney Gartshaw from Aberdeen was found guilty of the culpable homicide of baby Dahlia Rose in September 2023. Judge Simon Collins, KC, gave the sentence.
2: But the accused loved Dahlia Rose, yet will have to live the rest of her life with the knowledge that she was responsible for her death.
1: And Aston Villa's 1981 First Division title-winning goalkeeper Jimmy Rimmer has died at the age of 78. The club say he was one of the finest goalkeepers of his generation. That's the latest from Radio News Hub. I'm Tanita Sims.
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1: It's a warm and muggy evening for the southeast. Fresher than recent nights elsewhere. A few showers for northern Scotland. Thunderstorms pushing eastwards overnight. Lows of 12 degrees Celsius.
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Pharrell Williams with Happy here on HGV1, and before that it was INXS. It's Paul Marsh with you all the way through till 7 o'clock this evening. Big thank you to Andy for the previous few hours here on HGV1. Here we go. It is your final few hours of Foot Down Friday. If you still are working today, I'm going to get you through till 7 o'clock. Keep getting in touch via our social media, which is at HGV Radio. And of course, we are on the WhatsApp as well. Click the WhatsApp button on the HGV1 app. Coming up very shortly, I will tell you what you can watch if you want to head to the cinema from today onwards. But right now, this is Shaboozy and Miles Smith.

0: an absolute classic from Joan Jett. It's Paul Marsh with you all the way through till 7 o'clock here on HGV1, the station for truckers. Got a classic from OMD coming up for you very shortly, but right now it's time for your travel update.
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2: With the latest from the My Travel newsroom, I'm Luca Marshall. Starting on the A31, which remains closed again today in both directions in Hampshire. It's between the M27 and the A338 at Ringwood, and it's due to the continued wildfire. Over on the M27 westbound, the entry slip at Junction 2 also remains closed due to that earlier vehicle fire, whilst on the M25, anti-clockwise, the exit slip at Junction 13 is also currently closed. M42 northbound, the exit slip at Junction 5 is also closed. The A282 anti-clockwise Junction 2 entry slip is partially blocked in Dartford, that's due to an accident. Whilst on the M1 northbound, we've got one lane closed between 14 and 15 due to a vehicle tyre change. And of course, the M1 southbound, Junction 21 at Leicester, still seeing problems at the interchange with the M69. In Scotland, the A78 Dunlop Street remains closed as well. That's up to the junction with the A8, and it's due to roadworks. And the A74M Junction 9 southbound off slip also remains closed again today as well. That's the latest. I'm Luca Marshall.
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Manic Street Preachers here on HGV1. It's Paul Marsh, and it's time to let you know what you can watch if you want to head to the cinema from today onwards. So the new film out today is called The End of Oak Street. It is a 12A certificate after a mysterious cosmic event rips Oak Street from a suburbia and transports their neighbourhood to some place unknown. So I was lucky enough to see an advanced screening of this. It's kind of like Jurassic Park meets Super 8 or Stand By Me, something like that. One of those kind of 80s coming-of-age stories with dinosaurs thrown in. It starts out kind of rather promisingly, you know, the nice nostalgic look back at, I think it's set in 1982 or something like that. The nostalgic look back at all of that's really, really nice. And then when the transformation happens, you're asked to suspend your disbelief a little bit. And then from, I'll be honest with you, as soon as like the dinosaurs are revealed, it is just plummeting downhill. One of the people behind me watching it said it's one of the worst films they've seen of the decade. Now, I wouldn't quite go that far, but it is definitely not a good film. So I'm afraid this gets a thumbs down from me. There are still plenty of other good films to go and watch at the cinema. Spider-Man Brand New Day is a 12A. The Odyssey is a 15 certificate. Paw Patrol The Dino Movie is a U certificate. Minions and Monsters is a U certificate. Toy Story 5 is a PG certificate. Moana is PG. And finally, the new film from last week, Ice Cream Man, is an 18 certificate. All of those films are showing in cinemas across the country.

0: The track is called When You're Out. It's Paul Marsh with you all the way through till 7 o'clock. Just remember, we are now a couple of weeks away from Truck Fest Southwest, taking place at the Royal Bath and West Showground in Shepton Mallet, Saturday 29th to Sunday 30th of August. It's just been announced the Gladiators are going to be there. 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
2: With the latest from the My Travel newsroom, I'm Luca Marshall. Starting on the A31, which remains closed again today in both directions in Hampshire. It's between the M27 and the A338 at Ringwood, and it's due to the continued wildfire. Over on the M27 westbound, the entry slip at Junction 2 also remains closed due to that earlier vehicle fire, whilst on the M25, anti-clockwise, the exit slip at Junction 13 is also currently closed. M42 northbound, the exit slip at Junction 5 is also closed. The A282 anti-clockwise Junction 2 entry slip is partially blocked in Dartford. That's due to an accident. Whilst on the M1 northbound, we've got one lane closed between 14 and 15 due to a vehicle tyre change. And of course, the M1 southbound, Junction 21 at Leicester, still seeing problems at the interchange with the M69. In Scotland, the A78 Dunlop Street remains closed as well. That's up to the junction with the A8, and it's due to roadworks. And the A74M Junction 9 southbound off-slip also remains closed again today as well. That's the latest. I'm Luca Marshall.
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Cammy Barnes with Highland Runaway. It's Paul Marsh with you all the way through till 7 o'clock. From 6 p.m. tonight, I am going to be playing some of your requests alongside some of my favourite tunes. I lock the door of the studios here at HGV1 for an hour. I get to play whatever we want. I'll play a song for me and then a song for you, taking it into your Friday evening. So keep your requests coming in via our socials or our WhatsApp. I've got some love for Tracy in Tilbury and also Gary in Leeds. Two completely different parts of the country, united by one simple dream this afternoon, a clear road and nobody ringing to change the plan. Right, I have got some more music coming up for you in the next hour from Tears for Fears and Whitney Houston, but right now this is Europa.

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1: The government has issued a temporary ban on the sale of disposable barbecues. According to advice published online, they pose a significant risk to the public due to heatwave conditions. Meanwhile, a 23-year-old man and a 24-year-old woman have been arrested on a suspicion of arson over a large fire in Stoke-on-Trent. The force says the arrests were in relation to a grass fire which spread quickly. Their homes were affected alongside a number of gardens, but fire crews have since brought the blaze under control. A woman who killed her three-month-old daughter with heat from a hairdryer has been jailed for 6 years. 28-year-old Courtney Gartshaw from Aberdeen was found guilty of the culpable homicide of baby Dahlia Rose in September 2023. Judge Simon Collins, KC, gave the sentence.
2: But the accused loved Dahlia Rose, yet will have to live the rest of her life with the knowledge that she was responsible for her death.
1: And Aston Villa's 1981 First Division title-winning goalkeeper Jimmy Rimmer has died at the age of 78. The club say he was one of the finest goalkeepers of his generation. That's the latest from Radio News Hub. I'm Tanita Sims.
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1: It's a warm and muggy evening for the southeast, fresher than recent nights elsewhere. A few showers for northern Scotland. Thunderstorms pushing eastwards overnight. Lows of 12 degrees Celsius.
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classic from Whitney Houston. Is Paul Marsh here on HGV1, taking you through your Friday afternoon into your Friday evening. Still got a couple of hours left of Foot Down Friday. Big tunes and massive shout-outs, the perfect way to end the working week. You can find me on all the social media at Paul Swampy Marsh, and you can listen to my podcast, The Marshy Cast, where you will hear some of my favourite interviews of the week. We are now only 2 weeks away from Truckfest Southwest, taking place in Royal Bath and West Showground in Shepton Mallet. It's happening on the Saturday 29th, Sunday the 30th of August. Of course, you can expect hundreds of stunning trucks, some monster truck action, some freestyle motor cross and live entertainment, and included in that live entertainment, the Gladiators are going to be on site. Apollo and Sabre are going to be there across the weekend. So if you are planning on heading along, keep listening to HGV1 because we will have everything you need in the run-up to the show. You can book your place at truckfest.co.uk. We will be there broadcasting live all weekend.

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Are you catching up with some sleep? Are you going to be out earning some extra money, doing a few extra hours here and there? Are you going to be at the yard tidying up, maybe catching up on some paperwork? Whatever your plans are for the weekend, especially early mornings, make sure you stick with HGV. Weekend Breakfast with Nick Stepani from 7am. 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Simon Williams is here from 10am Saturdays and Sunday mornings, bringing you everything you need

0: He's got all of the latest gossip, all of the big news from the week, and all of the best tunes to take you through the weekend as well. So it doesn't matter if you are out in the truck, maybe you're having a tidy up in the yard, or maybe you are going to be at a show for the weekend. Nick and Simon have definitely got the soundtrack to your weekend here on HGV1.
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2: With the latest from the My Travel newsroom, I'm Luca Marshall. Starting on the A31, which remains closed again today in both directions in Hampshire. It's between the M27 and the A338 at Ringwood, and it's due to the continued wildfire. Over on the M27 westbound, the entry slip at Junction 2 also remains closed due to that earlier vehicle fire, whilst on the M25, anti-clockwise, the exit slip at Junction 13 is also currently closed. M42 northbound, the exit slip at Junction 5 is also closed. The A282 anti-clockwise Junction 2 entry slip is partially blocked in Dartford, that's due to an accident. Whilst on the M1 northbound, we've got one lane closed between 14 and 15 due to a vehicle tyre change. And of course, the M1 southbound, Junction 21 at Leicester, still seeing problems at the interchange with the M69. In Scotland, the A78 Dunlop Street remains closed as well. That's up to the junction with the A8, and it's due to roadworks. And the A74M Junction 9 southbound off-slip also remains closed again today as well. That's the latest. I'm Luca Marshall.
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Stargazing is Paul Marsh here on HGV1. How far would you travel to see your favourite band? Because around 1,000 music fans are headed to gigs in Shetland this weekend. The Rising North Festival is bringing 41 acts to venues across Lerwick, with Pale Waves headlining tonight and Britpop favourites Ash closing things out tomorrow. The festival only started in 2024 with the idea of persuading touring bands to make the journey to Shetland, while also giving local musicians the chance to play alongside them. And I really like that. We talk about bands touring the UK, but quite often that means London, Manchester, Birmingham, Glasgow, and everyone else just gets to work out the trains. So what's the furthest you've ever travelled to see a band or an artist? And more importantly, were they worth

0: If you love your tunes like that from Lost Frequencies and Bastille, make sure you turn up your volume on your Saturday nights with Simon Marshall. 7 p.m. Simon brings you the hottest club tracks of the year alongside some favourites that we all know and love. You can get the party started and join in with the fun with Simon Marshall. He is here to make your Saturday nights unforgettable.
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2: With the latest from the My Travel newsroom, I'm Luca Marshall. Starting on the A31, which remains closed again today in both directions in Hampshire. It's between the M27 and the A338 at Ringwood, and it's due to the continued wildfire. Over on the M27 westbound, the entry slip at Junction 2 also remains closed due to that earlier vehicle fire. Plus on the M25, anti-clockwise, the exit slip at Junction 13 is also currently closed. M42 northbound, the exit slip at Junction 5 is also closed. At the A282 anti-clockwise, Junction 2 entry slip is partially blocked in Dartford. That's due to an accident. Whilst on the M1 northbound, we've got one lane closed between 14 and 15 due to a vehicle tyre change. And of course, the M1 southbound, Junction 21 at Leicester, still seeing problems at the interchange with the M69. In Scotland, the A78 Dunlop Street remains closed as well. That's up to the junction with the A8, and it's due to roadwork. And the A74M Junction 9 southbound off-slip also remains closed again today as well. That's the latest. I'm Luca Marshall.
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Alex Warren here on HGV1. It's Paul Marsh, and we are just over 5 minutes away from me playing some of your requests. I'm going to play some of my favourite tunes as well. I lock the door of the studios at HGV1, and we get to play whatever we want for a whole hour. I am taking you into your Friday evening, so keep your requests coming in via our socials if you want a tune played. Finally, big shout going out to Sean in Manchester. I've got Paula down in Bristol, and Dennis in Sheffield. If you are battling the M60, maybe you're cruising the M5, or you are working the M1, I hope it's treating you well. And if the sat nav says you're going to arrive exactly on time, we know that's just tempting fate.

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1: The government has issued a temporary ban on the sale of disposable barbecues. According to advice published online, they pose a significant risk to the public due to heatwave conditions. Meanwhile, a 23-year-old man and a 24-year-old woman have been arrested on a suspicion of arson over a large fire in Stoke-on-Trent. Force says the arrests were in relation to a grass fire which spread quickly. Their homes were affected alongside a number of gardens, but fire crews have since brought the blaze under control. A woman who killed her three-month-old daughter with heat from a hairdryer has been jailed for 6 years. 28-year-old Courtney Gartshaw from Aberdeen was found guilty of the culpable homicide of baby Dahlia Rose in September 2023. Judge Simon Collins, KC, gave the sentence.
2: The accused loved Dahlia Rose, yet will have to live the rest of her life with the knowledge that she was responsible for her death.
1: And Aston Villa's 1981 First Division title-winning goalkeeper Jimmy Rimmer has died at the age of 78. The club say he was one of the finest goalkeepers of his generation. That's the latest from Radio News Hub. I'm Tanita Sims.
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1: So warm and muggy evening for the southeast. Fresher than recent nights elsewhere. A few showers for northern Scotland. Thunderstorms pushing eastwards overnight. Lows of 12 degrees Celsius.
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classic from Queen is Paul Marsh here on HGV1. Thank you very much for tuning in on your Friday afternoon. We are about to turn it into Friday evening with the last hour of Foot Down Friday. The last hour of massive tunes and shout-outs. It is the perfect way to end that working week. So, 6 p.m. on a Friday, I play some of your requests alongside some of my favourite tunes. Keep getting in touch with us via social media.

0: And ahead, Nirvana with Smells Like Teen Spirit. It's Paul Marsh here on HGV1. Just remember, you can keep getting in touch with us in all the usual ways via our social media or our WhatsApp. We're going to play a song for you and a song for me throughout the rest of the hour. Gaz from Northampton has been in touch. He is completely... Oh, no, that was the last one, wasn't it? Sorry, Gaz. You're not getting two shout-outs. Dean, there we go. Dean, heading home towards Stoke, wants to hear a bit of Bruno Mars and Uptown Funk. Dean, that is coming up for you after the travel update.
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2: The latest from the My Travel newsroom, I'm Luca Marshall. Starting on the A31, which remains closed again today in both directions in Hampshire. It's between the M27 and the A338 at Ringwood, and it's due to the continued wildfire. Over on the M27 westbound, the entry slip at Junction 2 also remains closed due to that earlier vehicle fire. Plus on the M25, anti-clockwise, the exit slip at Junction 13 is also currently closed. M42 northbound, the exit slip at Junction 5 is also closed. The A282 anti-clockwise Junction 2 entry slip is partially blocked in Dartford. That's due to an accident. Whilst on the M1 northbound, we've got one lane closed between 14 and 15 due to a vehicle tyre change. And of course, the M1 southbound, Junction 21 at Leicester, still seeing problems at the interchange with the M69. In Scotland, the A78 Dunlop Street remains closed as well. That's up to the junction with the A8, and it's due to roadworks. And the A74M Junction 9 southbound offslip also remains closed again today as well. That's the latest. I'm Luca Marshall.
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Mondays with Kenny Loggins and Footloose Paul Marsh here on HGV1. Just remember, we are all over the social media. We got Facebook, X, Instagram and TikTok. So if you're on any of those social platforms, feel free to follow us and find out what we are all about. Right, I've had this message coming from Davey. He said that he saw Kings of Leon last summer and they were amazing. So can you play anything from them?

0: is the Hugel remix of Teddy Swims and Bad Dreams. It's Paul Marsh here on HGV1. Just over 20 minutes left of our Friday, which means I am playing some of your requests, some of my favourite tunes. Keep getting in touch on WhatsApp and our social media. Smokey has been in touch. He says, it's more sun on the way next week. Keep the AC on in the cab. I am loving it. Well, yeah, I can agree with that one. Can you play some ELO? Do you know what, Smokey? I am going to play you some ELO, but it's not the one you're thinking. That's coming up next after our travel update.
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2: With the latest from the My Travel newsroom, I'm Luca Marshall. Starting on the A31, which remains closed again today in both directions in Hampshire. It's between the M27 and the A338 at Ringwood, and it's due to the continued wildfire. Over on the M27 westbound, the entry slip at Junction 2 also remains closed due to that earlier vehicle fire. Plus on the M25, anti-clockwise, the exit slip at Junction 13 is also currently closed. M42 northbound, the exit slip at Junction 5 is also closed. At the A282, anti-clockwise, Junction 2 entry slip is partially blocked in Dartford. That's due to an accident. Whilst on the M1 northbound, we've got one lane closed between 14 and 15 due to a vehicle tyre change. And of course, the M1 southbound, Junction 21 at Leicester, still seeing problems at the interchange with the M69. In Scotland, the A78 Dunlop Street remains closed as well. That's up to the junction with the A8, and it's due to roadworks. And the A74M Junction 9 southbound off slip also remains closed again today as well. That's the latest. I'm Luca Marshall.
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second Bruno Mars track of the hour, one of his newer ones there, and before that was Eagle Eye Cherry. It's Paul Marsh, and that is me done and dusted for the day. In fact, that's me done and dusted for a week. I've got a week off next week, so I'll be back in just over a week's time. Have yourself a great week next week. Shane is going to get the final shout out. He says, please, can you finish the show with some dance music? I've got a great track coming up for you, Shane. Weekend Vibes is up next, going to take you through the rest of the evening till 10 o'clock. Tomorrow morning from 7 a.m. is Nick Stepani, and then Simon Williams is in from 10 a.m. I will be back in just over a week's time on your Monday afternoon. Stay safe on the roads. Give us a call when you get there. I'll leave you with Hook and Sling. Girl, play.

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Also, hi to Lisa, who's just found a chocolate bar in her glove box that's completely melted. Oh, no, there's no saving that, is there? Right, on the way before 8, Don Diablo and Tiesto. Here's Snap, Rhythm's a Dancer, HGV1. 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

Vibe soundtrack. It's Friday, the weekend incoming, and I've got Joel Corry and Rudimental to play for you soon. We continue now with Calvin Harris and Tiny Temper, Drinking from the Bottle, HGV1.

Jones and Ray on before that with You Don't Know Me. And before nine tonight, going to get on some UKG vibes, some sweet female attitude, and also some Diplo and Miguel. Right now we continue. Wham G Project, King of My Castle, HGV1.

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Tiny Temper, Pass Out. And then we went back to some UK garage vibes from the noughties, from Sweet Female Attitude, Flowers. Now this is a tune, get it cranked up. Safri Duo, played live, the

Quicksilver Bellissima that kicked us off this hour as I continue to roll out the weekend vibes for you. How's your Friday been? Had a good week? Weekend off for you? 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

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Hi to Natalie. Our plans for the weekend, taking the boys on a bike ride. That's Callum Charles.

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The Real Thing here at HGV One. You with Simon. These are your weekend vibes. Hi, Michelle. Getting packed up and ready to go on holiday tomorrow to the Isle of Wight. Oh, very nice. Enjoy yourselves. Hopefully the weather will be nice, although I have spotted some rain for next week. Ugh. Fingers crossed it'll just be a passing kind of rain shower or something. I don't know. Right, come on above the 10. Becky Hill, Galantis, Martin Garrix, Here's the Tampa featuring Maya. 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

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I'm up in the party. I'm glad that I got you, and it's alright. 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